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1: Tonight, clear with some fog overnight, low 17. Tomorrow, sunny, then a mix of sun cloud late in the afternoon with a chance of showers and thunderstorms, turning to cloudy with a chance of showers overnight. High 28, low 19. And Saturday, cloudy with a chance of showers, high 26, low 18. I'm DJ Bloxile.

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1: Tonight, clear with some fog overnight, low 17. Tomorrow, sunny, then a mix of sun cloud late in the afternoon with a chance of showers and thunderstorms, turning to cloudy with a chance of showers overnight. High 28, low 19. And Saturday, cloudy with a chance of showers, high 26, low 18. I'm DJ Blockstyle.

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tonight, clear with some fog overnight, low 17. Tomorrow, sunny, then a mix of sun cloud late in the afternoon with a chance of showers and thunderstorms, turning to cloudy with a chance of showers overnight, high 28, low 19. And Saturday, cloudy with a chance of showers, high 26, low 18. 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
1: Tonight, clear with some fog overnight, low 17. Tomorrow, sunny, then a mix of sun cloud late in the afternoon with a chance of showers and thunderstorms, turning to cloudy with a chance of showers overnight. High 28, low 19. And Saturday, cloudy with a chance of showers, high 26, low 18. I'm DJ Bloxile.

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Some days, the QEW moves faster than you'd expect. Today is not one of those days. 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

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We'll see. 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
1: Mainly sunny skies today. Good morning. I'm Matt Latour. Your three-day pinpoint weather details coming up. In a timely statement after more terror threats from the U.S., the federal government has announced a round of financial support for Niagara businesses affected by trade disruptions. Funded through the government's Regional Tariff Response Initiative, $11.3 million will be given to support 13 companies in the region. St. Catharines MP Chris Biddle read the announcement Thursday while visiting High Strength Plates and Profiles, one of the local companies receiving funding that will help upgrade and diversify their production. Company President Jason Brock says this will give them new business opportunities as they adapt to changing trade policies affecting their customers and supply chains. Niagara Regional Police Service is asking residents to help shape the future of community safety. A new community safety survey is now open, giving people the chance to share their views on neighborhood safety, trust in policing, emerging issues, and crime prevention. Police say the feedback will help guide the implementation of the board's 2026-29 strategic plan and identify priorities for all policing across the region. The survey is available in both English and French until August 7th. And if you're looking for something to do in Niagara this civic holiday long weekend, there's lots going on around the region. Canal Days makes its return to Port Colborne with live music, tall ship rides, and more happening throughout the city's downtown core and waterfront area. In St. Catharines, it's the return of the annual Rotary Rib Fest at Montebello Park, while Welland will be hosting Spencer McKenzie tonight as part of its Concerts on the Canal series. In sports last night in CBL action, the Welland Jackfish defeated the Kitchener Panthers in an extra innings walk-off 3-2. At the IIHF World Junior Summer Showcase, Canada defeated Finland 5-3. The Toronto Tempo fell to the Minnesota Lynx 104-72 in WNBA action. And in the CFL, BC picked up their first win of the season over Winnipeg 35-19. 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
0: New Country 89.1, Niagara Bullseye Traffic.
1: Not seeing any slowdowns this morning on Niagara roads and highways. Taking a look at the canal bridges, the Clarence Street Bridge of Port Colborne is raised and unavailable, while the Glendale Avenue Bridge is raising soon. And at the border crossings, an 11-minute delay for cars heading to the U.S. at the Rainbow Bridge, and a 10-minute delay for trucks heading to the U.S. at the Peace Bridge. 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
1: Mainly sunny skies today with a high of 28, feeling more like 33 once you factor in humidity. Risk of some thunderstorms tonight with an overnight low of 21. Risk of thunderstorms tomorrow, a high of 28, feeling like 36. And on Sunday, cloudy with a chance of showers, a high of 25. I'm Matt Latour.
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0: Rogers New Country, 89.1. Get by. It's Tim Hicks to start your Friday. That's a good way to start right there. 6:11. Welcome to it. On the edge of the long weekend. It is August tomorrow. Last day of July. If you thought you'd get it all done by July, today's the last day. Just a warning. We got a fantastic day today. A beauty of a Friday. Sunshine, 28. Going to feel about 33, some humidity hanging in the air, but a nice warm day. Tomorrow, much of the same. Looks like a chance of showers could be late in the day. Setting up kind of a wet Sunday. High 25, chance of showers. Monday, holiday, we got sun and 25. We're at 15 degrees now. Finally Friday. Lottery tickets, we're going to play a round of This Is the End coming up. 7:40 this morning. Ryan Langdon going to get up early with us. He'll join us on the program at 8:10 this morning. He's got a lot going on. He's got Crown Royal commercials. He's got a trip to the UK. He's got new music, a growing, happy, fun family, and a whole bunch to reconnect with as we meet our friend again, Ryan Langdon, at 8:10. Great local talent. Speaking of great local talent, a wonderful story to share at 7:30 with good people doing cool stuff. A 10-year-old voice actor getting a big step, and we'll tell you all about them, and we have a lot of fun in between. Glad you're here on a Friday. Let's start with this.
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0: You probably didn't know that we've been using the word wasted to describe someone who's drunk since the late 1960s.
2: Stop the celebration! That small boy is drunk!
0: Meanwhile, the word high has been used since the year 1627. You probably didn't know that people born in 1957, 1968, 1979, 1989, the year 2000, and 2013 will live an average of 5 years less than other people, thanks to the peaks in solar activity in those years. Apparently, the UV radiation from solar rays affects growth during pregnancy.
3: The average lifespan for an American male is like 72. Kind of pushing the envelope there.
0: And you probably didn't know that it's possible that Beethoven had an irregular heartbeat, which may have influenced the innovative and unique rhythms in his compositions.
4: I look forward to reminiscing about this tomorrow.
0: And those are some things you probably didn't know. August 7th, Jackson Triggs, 2026 Summer Concert Series, catch Dallas Smith. Good time goes. Happy Friday. Niagara's New Country, 89.1.

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0: Niagara's new country, 89.1. There is Morgan Wallen's new one, and don't we? It's 6:20 now. Finally, Friday. We made it, Matt. End of the week, and the long weekend is coming.
1: Yeah.
0: Monday's the day off.
1: Yeah, I don't know what I'm doing yet.
0: Yeah, I'm doing nothing.
1: I'm seeing Spider-Man tonight.
0: Oh, that's exciting.
1: Yeah, I'm hyped. I hope Spider-Man's in it.
0: We're heading down to Spencer McKenzie tonight.
1: Concert on the Canal.
0: He's great. We love that whole idea. We love to get at least one per year.
1: Yeah, I went to, I think it was two summers ago, I went to Shania Twain.
0: Fun.
1: A lot of fun at that show.
0: It's good. It's free. It's really the best deal in town. Just one of the many things you can take in Niagara this weekend. It's a busy one for sure.
1: You don't even have to eat dinner before you go because there's so many great food trucks and vendors there.
0: It's true.
1: It's a good time.
0: Bring your appetite.
1: Yes.
0: We just had Morgan Wallen there. Did you know there's an Airbnb Morgan Wallen theme?
1: Really?
0: It's in Nashville. It's rooms inspired by his songs. Now, there's also a chair on the balcony. With that chair, there's a sign right beside it. It says, quote, "You are not Morgan Wallen. You won't get away with it. Don't throw the chair."
1: I imagine the rooms being themed after his songs. Like, the bathroom is called I'm the Problem. And it's just a mirror where you have to look at yourself.
0: That's it. There's no toilet, nothing. Just a mirror in a room and you and your reflection.
1: And the mirror says, you're the problem.
0: See, that sounds like a hell of a getaway there. If you're looking for somewhere to go this summer. Do This Life. Enjoying a Friday morning with New Country 89.1.

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1: Good morning, I'm Matt Latour. Tonight, Spencer McKenzie is playing Welland's iconic floating stage as part of the Concerts on the Canal series. The show gets underway with opener Soul Jam starting at 7. Until Monday, Canal Days is back. One of the most anticipated weekends of the summer in Niagara features tons of local businesses, live music, and tall ship rides in Port Colborne. And until Sunday, the St. Catharines Rotary Rib Fest is being held at Montebello Park. Over the next 48 hours in sports, the Niagara River Lions continue their road trip in Calgary tonight. It's the last game of the regular season for them with a 9:30 p.m. tip-off. The Welland Jackfish hit the road tonight. They visit the Chatham Barnstormers at 7:30. You can get all the details on these events and more at NiagaraDailyNews.ca. 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I'm Matt Latour, and that's what's happening around Niagara.
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0: New Country 89.1, Niagara Bullseye Traffic.
1: A bit of a slowdown on the QEW Niagara bound as you get towards Ontario Street in Beamsville. Other than that, things seem to be moving quite well around the Niagara region. Looking at the canal bridges, the Clarence Street Bridge in Port Colborne is raised and unavailable. And at the border crossings, a 20-minute delay for cars heading to the U.S. at the Rainbow Bridge, a 13-minute delay for trucks heading to the U.S. at the Peace Bridge. 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
1: Mainly sunny skies today with a high of 28, feeling more like 33 once you factor in humidity. Risk of some thunderstorms tonight with an overnight low of 21. Risk of thunderstorms tomorrow, a high of 28, feeling like 36. And on Sunday, cloudy with a chance of showers, a high of 25. I'm Matt Latour.
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1: 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There's Dean Brody and the Rec Laws. Can't help myself, 633. Happy Friday, finally. It's the edge of the long weekend. We have a sunny day today, 28, nice and hot, 32 with humidity. It could be a fine Friday. Saturday looks okay. It might get late day showers. Chance of some late day rain. Warm, 27 degrees. Sundays looks like a rain day. Showers, 40% chance. And back to sunshine in 25 on holiday Monday, so not too bad.
2: What a roller coaster of a long weekend.
1: It really is. So you got to pick your days and where you're going, what you're doing, a lot to do, and there's so many things happening.
2: Or if you don't want to deal with anybody at the beach, go when it's raining.
1: It's the best day. You get the front row seats.
2: Yeah, and more water.
1: Got some lemonade yesterday, and I just kind of stumbled into a lemonade stand.
2: Okay, I want where, first off?
1: It was in Meriton on Hartzell Road there.
2: Okay, yeah.
1: And they were great. They had like an actual lemonade stand, like a stand that was made for lemonade, not just a regular table. It said lemonade on it. It was colorful. They had matching dresses, three little girls and their moms. And I thought, oh, I got to stop.
2: That was my next question, was it run by children or was it just like a guy?
1: No, moms were there. Okay. And it was a well-oiled machine. They were quick. They were friendly.
2: Was it good lemonade?
1: It was great lemonade.
2: It's so refreshing.
1: So you know how you stumble upon them and you stop. Oh my gosh, I gotta go, because you feel like you were a kid. Yep. You wanted people to stop, so you stop and you go and you get your lemonade, you pay your, and then so I did it all and I took a picture, put it up on the Facebook page if you want to have a look. And then I got into my car and I started to sip my lemonade, and then I realized I just paid $1 for half a glass of lemonade.
2: Yep.
1: When I was a kid, it was 25 cents.
2: That's called inflation.
1: That's what that is.
2: Also, but okay. Think about how happy you made those kids.
1: That's true.
2: Like, I remember when I was a kid, I didn't do a lemonade stand. I did a water stand.
1: No.
2: Stupid. You can get water anywhere. But I remember being so heartbroken when people drove by and didn't stop. So you probably made their day.
1: Yeah, well, they had a lot of money in that little container. I'll give them that. You got to praise the entrepreneurial spirit. I love it.
2: Loonies.
1: If you see a lemonade stand, please stop. They want you to.
2: Yes.
1: Think as you drunk, it's Riley Green, New Country 89.1. Good morning.

0: From the New Country 89.1 Newsroom, here's what's trending in Niagara.
1: Happy Friday, everybody. Let's get up to date just in time for the weekend now. From the newsroom, here's Matt.
2: 13 local businesses are getting some funding from the federal government to help offset tariff costs. I'll tell you who at the top of the hour.
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Niagara's new country, 89.1. I bet you break my heart. Mackenzie Porter. 641. Happy Friday. It's Rob here. We got sunny skies, 28 degrees, going to feel 32. So nice warm day today, 28 and sun cloud mix tomorrow. Could be late day showers. Could be a chance of a thunderstorm. Sunday is kind of rainy with a high of 25. Back to sun on holiday Monday. That's your day off. Civic long weekend. August long weekend. I know. Tomorrow's August 1st. Goes by quickly, doesn't it? When you were a kid, though, I mean, summertime was like an eternity. To have that much time off, you couldn't even process it. And by this time, you're thinking, ah, got a whole month. A month is a lifetime when you're 12 and 15, right? There's a lot going on. So the Civic Long Weekend, of course, holiday Monday. NFL preseason kicking off on Thursday. Things to enjoy in August. U.S. Open of Tennis begins on August 30th. Season 4 of Ted Lasso, if you're a fan. It premieres Apple TV on August 5th. I saw the trailer for this last night. I think I might just tune in. August 13th is my day, maybe yours as well. It's National Left-Handers Day. And August 20th, National Radio Day. But that's every day. Get your hands up for Jelly Roll. It's New Country 89.1. Good morning.

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1: Good morning, I'm Matt Latour. Canal Days officially kicks off today, one of the most anticipated weekends of the year in the Niagara region. There's a number of great musical acts involved, including Bleaker, J.J. Wild, and Big Wreck tonight, while Street Pharmacy, Bedouin Soundclash, and the Strumbellas will headline tomorrow night at H.H. Knoll Park. Mayor Bill Steele says there's something for everyone, even if you don't plan on attending the concerts.
2: We offer something for everyone here, right on the water, whether you want to go out on a tall ship, you want to do a kid zone or a rec zone. See our concerts, which are second to none in Niagara. Yeah, it's something for everybody, and lots of food, lots of our own restaurants and bars that are involved, and then our vendors that come in.
1: This is the 48th year of Canal Days, an event that first started at the Port Colborne Museum and has since extended across the city's downtown core. Steele says it's important to remember that none of this is possible without a dedicated team of volunteers.
2: We have the best volunteers in the world in Port Colborne. People have been doing this for decades, whether it's Canal Days or any other event in our city. Just a huge shout out to them and a big thank you from my office and our city council and all our city staff.
1: The weekend also features a number of local businesses coming together, as well as tall ship rides in the Welland Canal. And that's What's Good Niagara. 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
3: 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Niagara Bullseye Traffic.
4: Slow moving on the QEW Niagara bound near Ontario Street in Beamsville this morning. Other than that, it seems to be moving pretty well on all the other Niagara roads and highways this morning. At the Canal Bridges, the Clarence Street Bridge is unavailable. And at the borders, I'm not seeing any delays going to or from the U.S. Traffic for localfame.ca. 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
4: Mainly sunny skies today with a high of 28, feeling more like 33 once you factor in humidity. Risk of some thunderstorms tonight with an overnight low of 21. Risk of thunderstorms tomorrow, a high of 28, feeling like 36. And on Sunday, cloudy with a chance of showers, a high of 25. I'm Matt Latour.

ranch hand in a pinch, man. 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
1: Niagara's new country, 89.1 horseback, and Cody Johnson, 655 on your Friday. It's Rob here, sun and 28, going to feel 32 later on today. We have your lottery tickets, 740, around This Is the End is on the way. Great local talent on the program today, Ryan Langdon. He'll be joining us at 8:10 this morning. He's got all kinds of things happening, and a trip to the UK, so we'll tell you all about that. And what else is happening with Ryan? Speaking of local talent, we'll tell you about Niagara's own Grace Nicolau Wood, who's got an incredible opportunity coming her way. 7:30, we got her story with good people doing cool stuff. Hoping you'll stick around for that. And at 7:10, it's five things you should know. You should know how much money you're going to spend this coming school year. Parents, it's August tomorrow. September's coming fast. How much money will you spend? We'll do the math at 7:10 this morning. You'll join us. Under the influence currently, it's Tyler Joe Miller. It's Niagara's new country, 89.1. Good morning.

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1: Mainly sunny skies today. Good morning. I'm Matt Latour. Your three-day pinpoint weather details coming up. Niagara businesses affected by trade disruptions will soon be receiving some financial support from the federal government. Earlier this week, St. Catharines MP Chris Biddle announced $11.3 million of support will be given to 13 businesses in the region, funded through the Regional Tariff Response Initiative. This comes on the heels of additional tariff threats made recently by U.S. President Donald Trump, with Biddle stating these investments will make a real difference for businesses in the region, helping them adapt to new challenges and supporting high-quality jobs in Niagara. Canal Days officially kicks off today, without a doubt the busiest weekend of the year in Port Colborne. Mayor Bill Steele says it's important to remember that none of this is possible without a dedicated team of volunteers.
2: We have the best volunteers in the world in Port Colborne. People have been doing this for decades, whether it's Canal Days or any other event in our city. Just a huge shout out to them and a big thank you from my office and our city council and all our city staff.
1: There's lots of great music involved, including Bleaker, JJ Wild, and Big Wreck tonight, while Street Pharmacy, Bedouin Sound Clash, and the Strumbellas will headline tomorrow night at H.H. Knoll Park. And we're heading into the civic holiday long weekend. Monday is not a statutory holiday in Ontario, but it's still widely observed. Some businesses and services will adjust their hours or just shut down for the day, but you'll find many stores, including grocery stores, open in most cases. It's still a good idea to call ahead to check if you're unsure. In sports last night in CBL action, the Welland Jackfish defeated the Kitchener Panthers in an extra innings walk-off 3-2. At the IIHF World Junior Summer Showcase, Canada defeated Finland 5-3. The Toronto Tempo fell to the Minnesota Lynx 104-72 in WNBA action. And in the CFL, BC picked up their first win of the season over Winnipeg 35-19. 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
0: 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Niagara Bullseye Traffic.
1: Looks like everything is moving pretty well this morning on Niagara's roads and highways. Taking a look at the canal bridges, just the Clarence Street Bridge that is raised and unavailable. And at the borders, no delays going to or from the U.S. for cars or trucks. 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
1: Mainly sunny skies today with a high of 28, feeling more like 33 once you factor in humidity. Risk of some thunderstorms tonight with an overnight low of 21. Risk of thunderstorms tomorrow, a high of 28, feeling like 36. And on Sunday, cloudy with a chance of showers, a high of 25. I'm Matt Latour.
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0: Niagara's New Country, 89.1. El King, Miranda Lambert together, drunk and I don't want to go home. It's 7:09. It is a Friday morning. It's Rob and Matt. Sunshine, 28, 32 with that humidity. Going to be a beautiful day. The weekend is 50-50. Nice day tomorrow. Sun cloud mix. Could be a late day shower, thunderstorm, and a high of around 26. Sunday looks like a rain day in 25 and back to sunshine in 25 for holiday Monday. So not bad. We're still at, 16 degrees right now. We do have your lottery tickets to get to your favorite radio game coming up 7:40. This is the end, and a wonderful story of good people doing cool stuff takes us to Niagara's own Grace Nicolau Wood. We'll tell you all about her, what she's up to at 7:30.
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0: Okay, Matt, what can you share with the class?
2: The federal government has announced over $11 million for 13 Niagara businesses. This all comes amongst the latest tariff threats from the United States.
0: That's good support.
2: Yeah, no kidding. So this helps, especially with businesses so close to the border that, you know, kind of rely on that American market.
0: 100%.
2: So I like seeing this, and I like hearing that these 13 businesses are getting a little bit of support.
0: Yeah, I love it too.
2: In case you haven't heard, Canal Days is this weekend.
0: Oh, really? That's
2: a ton of stuff going on. We've talked about the Empire Sandy a few times this week already.
0: Yeah.
2: Great tall ship rides. Lots of music as well tonight. Bleeker, JJ Wild, and Big Wreck. Tomorrow night, Street Pharmacy, Bedouin Soundclash, and the Strumbellas.
0: Wow, it's a lot of music, right?
2: Yeah.
0: And a lot of food, a lot of fun, and a lot of people. Make sure you you pack your patience. Right?
2: Yeah, there's going to be lineups. Get there early.
0: Get there early. That is the story right there. Well, the story is parents looking forward to going back to school. Perhaps the kids aren't, but you might be. A new survey says you'll spend all kinds of things, like money and time. Two big ones.
2: Yeah.
0: School activities. You'll be driving to and from about 38 minutes a day.
2: Wow.
0: That adds up to about 6,800 minutes over the school year.
2: Hey, wow.
0: But time is money, so then someone owes you, right?
2: Do you drive your kids to school? I guess you're here.
0: I don't. They take a cab to school because they get they're out of catchment, so they have a cab ride that goes to and from school.
2: They're called chauffeurs, not
0: cabs. Is that what they call it? I had no idea. Oh, I feel fine. Artificial intelligence system has created a burger, a recipe that's outscored McDonald's Big Mac in a blind taste test.
2: Okay, it's a Big Mac.
0: The tool is called Burger AI, trained over 2,000 burger recipes and went through billions of possible ingredient combinations. But how do you... I mean, really? You can't tell it's a Big Mac?
2: The Big Mac is also just so iconic.
0: Yes,
2: like, you know you're eating a Big Mac.
0: Nothing else tastes like a Big Mac.
2: No.
0: In fact, I agree. I think I want a Big Mac for lunch.
2: I don't want AI burgers. Sold.
0: There you go. Six Flags Great Adventure in New Jersey announced Betacuana. Betacuana is a new roller coaster. Is set to break a bunch of records, six world records.
2: Wow.
0: 100 miles an hour, the world's fastest spinning coaster. It has the fastest inversion, first upside-down launch, longest stall inversion, tallest spinning coaster, and the first floorless spinning roller coaster.
2: I'll watch from the sidelines.
0: Yeah, I'll carry the bags, and I'll meet you all at the exit, okay? As five things you should know, you can share them with somebody else. Jason Aldean now. Don't Tell on Me. 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

Niagara's New Country 89.1 After Dark and James Barker Band at 7:18. Happy Friday morning. It's sunshine and 28 degrees later on today. 15 degrees is where we sit now. We're going to feel about 32 later on with some humidity. Tonight, could be a risk of thunderstorm overnight. Low down to 21. Tomorrow looks like maybe showers late in the day. Kind of scattered for August 1st already. Sunday is a rain day, looks like. Showers and about 25 degrees. Holiday Monday's nice. Sun and 25. So you got to pick your days going out doing your stuff this weekend. Lots going on. We have your chance at lottery tickets. We'll do a round of This Is The End, 7:40 today. We have good people doing cool stuff. Great story about a local talent, young talent. I'll tell you all about it. And August is coming quick. Oh, my God, it's tomorrow already. Now, August 20th, you know Keith Urban's playing, right? OLG stage, Falls View Casino. One more thing to look forward to in August. Sources are claiming now that Keith wants to ask out Jennifer Lopez. He wants to date J-Lo. Can we see them together? Yeah, why not, right? Imagine that's now what he's looking at. I'm going to ask out, maybe Jennifer Lopez. He is apparently scared to do it. He's got no guts to do it. Whenever his friends say, hey, ask her out, he comes up with excuses not to ask J-Lo out. I can see them together. Jordan Davis is here for you now on New Country 89.

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1: Good morning, I'm Matt Latour. Tonight, Spencer McKenzie is playing Welland's iconic floating stage as part of the Concerts on the Canal series. The show gets underway with opener Soul Jam starting at 7. Until Monday, Canal Days is back. One of the most anticipated weekends of the summer in Niagara features tons of local businesses, live music, and tall ship rides in Port Colborne. And until Sunday, the St. Catharines Rotary Rib Fest is being held at Montebello Park. Over the next 48 hours in sports, the Niagara River Lions continue their road trip in Calgary tonight. It's the last game of the regular season for them with a 9:30 p.m. tip-off. The Welland Jackfish hit the road tonight. They visit the Chatham Barnstormers at 7:30. You can get all the details on these events and more at NiagaraDailyNews.ca. Just click the 48 in the newsroom. I'm Matt Latour, and that's what's happening around Niagara.
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1: Taking a look across the Niagara region, everything seems to be moving pretty well this morning. At the canal bridges, the only unavailable bridge is Clarence Street in Port Colborne. And looking at the border crossings, a 12-minute delay for cars coming back to Canada at the Peace Bridge. 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
1: Mainly sunny skies today with a high of 28, feeling more like 33 once you factor in humidity. Risk of some thunderstorms tonight with an overnight low of 21. Risk of thunderstorms tomorrow, a high of 28, feeling like 36. And on Sunday, cloudy with a chance of showers, a high of 25. I'm Matt Latour.
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0: Niagara's New Country, 89.1. Dan and Shay, their latest to say so. Friday morning, 7:33 now. If you need somebody, say so. It's going to be a busy weekend around Niagara. So many things to do. You got Canal Days, concerts on the canal, Rib Fest. Everything's going on all at once. And you got to, you know, divide and conquer. Go to a few different things. Keep yourself busy this weekend, that's for sure. Going to be a fine day today. Sunshine, 28. Going to feel 32 later on. Might get thunderstorms tomorrow, but a high of around 25. Sun is in the forecast as well. Maybe a rain day on Sunday. Back to sun on holiday Monday, which is great news.
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0: Speaking of good news, let me tell you about Niagara's Grace Nicolau Wood, the latest member of the Peanuts gang. 10-year-old Fonthill voice actor providing the voice of Sally in that new Peanuts special called Snoopy Presents There's No Place Like Home. Catch it on Apple TV today, it starts. Now, she's also voicing Sally in season 2 of something called Camp Snoopy, which started in June. Grace is a student at A.K. Wig Public School. When she found out she got the role, she decided to watch all of the Peanuts adaptations. There's a lot, right? 50 TV specials, more than that, and 5 movies. So she's got the role, and she's got the acting bug, and she's good people doing cool stuff. Way to go, Grace Nicolau Wood of A.K. Wig Public School, now the voice of Sally in Snoopy Presents There's No Place Like Home. Cool people doing good stuff. Sounds like the radio to me now. It's Zach Top for you. Happy Friday. Niagara's New Country, 89.1.

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1: Let's get up to date now on a Friday morning. 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
2: Concerts on the canal, Ribfest, yeah. Canal Days, all kinds of great stuff happening this weekend across Niagara. I'll tell you all about it at the top of the hour.
0: The Perth

0: Niagara's new country, 89.1. Got the summertime blues. August 1st, tomorrow. Still lots of summer to come. There's Alan Jackson on your Friday, 7:42. It is sunny and warm, 28 degrees later on. We're still sitting at 15 and going to feel around 32. Could be thunderstorms tonight into tomorrow. Kind of a scattered day tomorrow. A rain by Sunday, sunshine again by holiday Monday. As we give you a chance to win your lottery tickets right now.
1: 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And this is the end.
0: It's your time to play and win. You want lottery tickets? We've got them at 905-732-0891. That's the instant text line. That's where you're going to play. I'm going to play the end of a song. You tell me song title and the artist. Don't forget to leave your name on the instant text line as well, 905-732-0891, so I can award you the prize. Are you listening closely? Here's the end. Any idea? You want to take a guess? Instant text line, 905-732-0891. That's the end of the song. Song title and the artist, if you please. To win before 8 o'clock, good luck. In the meantime, carry on. Kenny Chesney, New Country, 89.1.

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1: Good morning, I'm Matt Latour. Canal Days officially kicks off today, one of the most anticipated weekends of the year in the Niagara region. There's a number of great musical acts involved, including Bleeker, J.J. Wild, and Big Wreck tonight, while Street Pharmacy, Bedouin Soundclash, and the Strumbellas will headline tomorrow night at H.H. Knoll Park. Mayor Bill Steele says there's something for everyone, even if you don't plan on attending the concerts.
2: We offer something for everyone here, right on the water, whether you want to go out on a tall ship, you want to do a kid's zone or a rec zone, see our concerts, which are second to none in Niagara. Yeah, it's something for everybody, and lots of food, lots of our own restaurants and bars that are involved, and then our vendors that come in.
1: This is the 48th year of Canal Days, an event that first started at the Port Colborne Museum and has since extended across the city's downtown core. Steele says it's important to remember that none of this is possible without a dedicated team of volunteers.
2: We have the best volunteers in the world in Port Colborne. People have been doing this for decades, whether it's Canal Days or any other event in our city. Just a huge shout out to them and a big thank you from my office and our city council and all our city staff.
1: The weekend also features a number of local businesses coming together, as well as tall ship rides in the Welland Canal. And that's What's Good Niagara. 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
1: It looks like everything is moving pretty well across the Niagara region this morning. Taking a look at the canal bridges, Clarence Street in Port Colborne is unavailable, and at the borders, a 20-minute delay for cars heading to the U.S. at the Queenston-Lewiston Bridge. 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
1: Mainly sunny skies today with a high of 28, feeling more like 33 once you factor in humidity. Risk of some thunderstorms tonight with an overnight low of 21. Risk of thunderstorms tomorrow, a high of 28, feeling like 36. And on Sunday, cloudy with a chance of showers, a high of 25. I'm Matt Latour.

0: Niagara's New Country 89.1. Don't miss Dallas Smith. Jackson Trigg's 2026 Summer Concert Series, August 7th. Make plans to be there. There he is with Alexandra Kay and How Do You Miss Me, 7:54 on your Friday. It's Rob here, 28 degrees later on, going to feel like 32, sunshine and a beautiful Friday morning, and someone's going to win lottery tickets.
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2: Good morning.
0: Sharon, it's Rob at New Country 89.1. Happy Friday.
2: Friday to you too. How are you?
0: I'm good. What are you doing right now?
2: Just kind of chilling, getting ready to go to work.
0: What time do you start the day?
2: I teach at 9:15 Aquafit class.
0: Oh, nice. Yeah. Now, do you have to always be in the mood for that, don't you?
2: Yeah. I do. But you know what? I love it.
0: It makes you feel better too after.
2: Oh, I love it. Because I actually teach for seniors in the seniors residence.
0: Wonderful.
2: And they love it.
0: Yeah. Fantastic work. Well, enjoy your day.
2: Thank you.
0: Let's make you a lottery winner while you get into the pool. You're playing for 649 passes. You heard the end of the song, right?
2: Is it Single Saturday Night?
0: Yes, you got it. A little fun on a Friday with Sharon.
2: Thank you so much.
0: Have a good day, okay?
2: You too. Take care. Keep smiling.
0: You too. And you could win just like Sharon on Monday morning. Tuesday morning, but this is The End. New Country 89.1. Good luck.

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1: Mainly sunny skies today. Good morning. I'm Matt Latour. Your three-day pinpoint weather details coming up. In a timely statement after more terror threats from the U.S., the federal government has announced a round of financial support for Niagara businesses affected by trade disruptions. Funded through the government's Regional Tariff Response Initiative, $11.3 million will be given to support 13 companies in the region. St. Catharines MP Chris Biddle read the announcement Thursday while visiting High Strength Plates and Profiles, one of the local companies receiving funding that will help upgrade and diversify their production. Company president Jason Brock says this will give them new business opportunities as they adapt to changing trade policies affecting their customers and supply chains. Niagara Regional Police Service is asking residents to help shape the future of community safety. A new community safety survey is now open, giving people the chance to share their views on neighborhood safety, trust in policing, emerging issues, and crime prevention. Police say the feedback will help guide the implementation of the board's 2026 to 29 strategic plan and identify priorities for all policing across the region. The survey is available in both English and French until August 7th. And if you're looking for something to do in Niagara this civic holiday long weekend, there's lots going on around the region. Canal Days makes its return to Port Colborne with live music, tall ship rides, and more happening throughout the city's downtown core and waterfront area. In St. Catharines, it's the return of the annual Rotary Rib Fest at Montebello Park, while Welland will be hosting Spencer McKenzie tonight as part of its Concerts on the Canal series. In sports last night in CBL action, the Welland Jackfish defeated the Kitchener Panthers in an extra innings walk-off 3-2. At the IIHF World Junior Summer Showcase, Canada defeated Finland 5-3. The Toronto Tempo fell to the Minnesota Lynx 104-72 in WNBA action. And in the CFL, BC picked up their first win of the season over Winnipeg 35-19. 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
1: Not really seeing any major slowdowns across the region on roads or highways. At the canal bridges, Clarence Street in Port Colborne is unavailable. And at the border now, a 35-minute wait for cars heading to the U.S. at the Queenston-Lewiston Bridge, as well as a 12-minute wait for cars heading to the U.S. at the Rainbow Bridge. 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
1: Mainly sunny skies today with a high of 28, feeling more like 33 once you factor in humidity. Risk of some thunderstorms tonight with an overnight low of 21. Risk of thunderstorms tomorrow, a high of 28, feeling like 36. And on Sunday, cloudy with a chance of showers, a high of 25. I'm Matt Latour.
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0: It's across a pretty Niagara's New Country, 89.1. There's Keith Urban. Who wouldn't want to be me? OLG Stage, Falls View Casino. That's coming up on the 20th of August, which starts tomorrow, by the way. I know. All of a sudden, it's August, but you're ready for that show. Will J-Lo be his date or not? Apparently, Keith Urban wants to date Jennifer Lopez, but doesn't have the guts to ask her out. Keeps chickening out. So maybe he can invite her to the show. Take her along with you in your limousine. Might be a first good, good date, right? First date? Going to your own show? Speaking of shows, he just played in Ancaster. He is heading over to the UK. Got a Crown Royal commercial. A lot to talk about with Ryan Langdon. Happy to have Ryan Langdon for Friday Live. How's your life? You're busy right now.
1: Life is awesome. Yeah, it's been really busy, but it's the way I like it, so can't complain at all.
0: Let's talk about Bring It and the new Crown Royal Whiskey campaign. It was exciting to see you on TV.
1: Yeah, it just kind of came out of nowhere. I think it was around December, January. We said, I think you might be perfect for this campaign. Like, would you be willing to do a demo and see kind of where it goes? And we did it, and we ended up getting it. And it's pretty wild to see myself on national commercials across the United States. It's pretty insane.
0: How was the filming day? Was that a long process?
1: For me, it wasn't. I think for everyone else, it was. It was pretty much like a week of filming.
0: Wow.
1: They did it at the Broken Spoke in Austin, Texas. It's like a legendary country bar. So when I walked in, they were pretty much ready for me. And it was like a 3-hour process. And it's like, get out. Thank you so much for your service. And
0: wow,
1: pretty amazing how big the production was there.
0: Now, how does that work? You get free samples for life now? Is that how that works?
1: I hope so. I'm still waiting. Supposedly there's a case coming for me, but they've had some issues sending it from over the border. And I'm like, well, isn't it made in Canada? Having a wheel over here?
0: I mean, why is it coming from there? Why can't we give it to you from Canada's stock? We got Crown Royal.
1: That's what I'm saying. It's a Canadian whiskey. Right. Let's bring it here. It's easy.
0: Traveling is part of your September. You're off to the UK. That's a big trip.
1: Yeah, really excited about it, too, because it's my first time over there. So to be able to go over and travel and play live music as well is pretty awesome. I'm really excited about it.
0: And they've got a really huge fan base in the UK for country.
1: It's really big, and it's growing at like a really rapid rate. So I'm excited just to see how kind of they react to my style. Obviously, I'm more like kind of the anthem country and whatnot.
0: Well, I think they'll love it for sure. You're going to play the new one, Little Red Rider?
1: Yeah, absolutely. That will be in the set. And then obviously like the oldies and goodies are going to be there as well.
0: Tell us about the new one. How did this one come around?
1: I wrote it with the usual suspects like Jim Witter and Andrew Martino from Downward Webster. But we also had a gentleman named Jerry Mosby come on. And it was kind of like his creative idea that he had. And I just love the kind of the melody and kind of the rhythm of the kind of pre-demo that he did. The idea behind it was, when I was a kid, like my dream car was like a 1990 Red Viper convertible.
0: Nice.
1: And it's just driving down the road with the girl of your dreams in the car of your dreams. And that's kind of the concept behind the whole song. Hey, hey.

0: beautiful. Well, you're living the dream for sure. You're going to be part of Misty City Music Festival in Niagara Falls, September 18. There's a big stage.
1: Yeah, it's going to be a blast. When that's, you know, the second year of that festival as well. So I remember last year when they were playing, I was hoping to get on that one. So I'm really excited that they asked me to play.
0: Well, you're doing all the right things, sir. Great success and forward motion for Ryan Langdon. Family's good and health and happy. Everyone's fine, right?
1: Absolutely. We're living the dream.
0: Great to connect again, my friend. Take care of yourself. Have a great trip to the UK. Have fun, and we'll talk to you soon.
1: Thanks, Rob. We'll talk to you later.
0: Getting you closer to the music and the artist. My thanks to Ryan Langdon this morning. Kane Brown for you. It's Woman. New Country, 89.1.

0: Niagara's New Country, 89.1. Don't ruin flowers, whatever you do. There's Tennille Arts. Just because flowers, always a good idea. 8:19 on your Friday, the edge of the long weekend. Monday's the holiday. Sunshine, 28 degrees, and 32 with that humidity today. So a nice Friday. We might get a few showers, thunderstorms tonight, overnight. Chance of that happening tomorrow. Pretty well, a pretty good day tomorrow, though. August 1st, by the way, tomorrow. Sunday looks like clouds and showers and 25. Sunshine and 25 for holiday Monday, so got a pretty good weekend with all kinds of things to do. News this morning that we're using marijuana more than booze these days.
1: Yeah.
0: We're out smoking the booze. I guess they found daily cannabis use has increased sharply over the past several decades. People choosing smoke and no booze. You know, I heard this story once that if you put like six people in a room and they all drink, at some point, someone's going to get aggressive and maybe there'll be a fight. You put the same people in that same room and they all smoke marijuana. Eventually, someone's going to order pizza. Make good choices. Worst way, Riley Green, New Country, 89.1. Good morning.

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1: Good morning, I'm Matt Latour. Tonight, Spencer McKenzie is playing Welland's iconic floating stage as part of the Concerts on the Canal series. The show gets underway with opener Soul Jam starting at 7. Until Monday, Canal Days is back. One of the most anticipated weekends of the summer in Niagara features tons of local businesses, live music, and tall ship rides in Port Colborne. And until Sunday, the St. Catharines Rotary Rib Fest is being held at Montebello Park. Over the next 48 hours in sports, the Niagara River Lions continue their road trip in Calgary tonight. It's the last game of the regular season for them with a 9:30 p.m. tip-off. The Welland Jackfish hit the road tonight. They visit the Chatham Barnstormers at 7:30. You can get all the details on these events and more at NiagaraDailyNews.ca. 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I'm Matt Latour, and that's what's happening around Niagara.
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6: 89.1 Niagara Bullseye Traffic.
1: All clear this morning on roads and highways across the Niagara region. Not seeing any slowdowns, really. Taking a look at the canal bridges. Lakeshore Road and Glendale Avenue are both raising soon, while the Clarence Street Bridge in Port Colborne is unavailable. And at the borders, a 14-minute delay for cars heading to the U.S. at the Queenston-Lewiston Bridge and a 12-minute delay for cars heading to the U.S. at the Rainbow Bridge. 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
1: Mainly sunny skies today with a high of 28, feeling more like 33 once you factor in humidity. Risk of some thunderstorms tonight with an overnight low of 21. Risk of thunderstorms tomorrow, a high of 28, feeling like 36. And on Sunday, cloudy with a chance of showers, a high of 25. I'm Matt Latour.
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Niagara's new country. 89.1, Josh Stumpf right there in Nobody Roads, Misty City Music Festival, September 18 to 20. And that's the one you wanted to get tickets for. I suggest you do it and catch some great music there. I know Ryan Langdon, who was just on the program, will be there as well, and maybe you'll be there. I'm glad you're here right now on a Friday morning. It is 8:33. It is going to be 28 degrees later on. Going to feel 32. Nice Friday morning. Sunny and warm today. Could be some thunderstorms into the evening, overnight, into tomorrow. Kind of an unsettled day tomorrow, high of around 26. Rain and 25 on Sunday. Sunshine by holiday Monday with 25 degrees. We're at 17 degrees currently. 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You can enjoy free admission, live entertainment, right across all 4 days. Lots of ribs. Now, I live kind of within smelling distance of Montebello. So the smell of food all weekend as soon as I step out of my house. Good thing is I can walk there, which is nice, right? Yeah. And crawl back. So live music from Jonesy, Broken Cadence, Lost Boys, The Cavaners, Marty Allen Band, and LMT Connection, just to name a few. Lots of talent in Niagara, and many of it at Montebello Park for St. Catharines Rib Fest this weekend. Love and Life Again, Ella Langley, New Country 89.1. Good morning. Jeez.

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1: Okay, let's get up to date together now. 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
2: 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I caught up with Mayor Bill Steele.
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1: Good morning, I'm Matt Latour. Canal Days officially kicks off today, one of the most anticipated weekends of the year in the Niagara region. There's a number of great musical acts involved, including Bleaker, JJ Wild, and Big Wreck tonight, while Street Pharmacy, Bedouin Soundclash, and the Strumbellas will headline tomorrow night at H.H. Knoll Park. Mayor Bill Steele says there's something for everyone, even if you don't plan on attending the concerts.
2: We offer something for everyone here, right on the water, whether you want to go out on a tall ship, you want to do a kid zone or a rec zone, see our concerts, which are second to none in Niagara. Yeah, it's something for everybody, and lots of food, lots of our own restaurants and bars that are involved, and then our vendors that come in.
1: This is the 48th year of Canal Days, an event that first started at the Port Colborne Museum and has since extended across the city's downtown core. Steele says it's important to remember that none of this is possible without a dedicated team of volunteers.
2: We have the best volunteers in the world in Port Colborne. People have been doing this for decades, whether it's Canal Days or any other event in our city. Just a huge shout out to them and a big thank

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1: The weekend also features a number of local businesses coming together, as well as tall ship rides in the Welland Canal. And that's what's good, Niagara. 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
1: No problem spots this morning across roads and highways in the Niagara region. Taking a look at the canal bridges, the Glendale Avenue Bridge and the Clarence Street Bridge are both unavailable. And at the borders, I'm seeing a bit of a delay for cars heading to the U.S. at the Rainbow Bridge, about 20 minutes or so. 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
1: Mainly sunny skies today with a high of 28, feeling more like 33 once you factor in humidity. Risk of some thunderstorms tonight with an overnight low of 21. Risk of thunderstorms tomorrow, a high of 28, feeling like 36. And on Sunday, cloudy with a chance of showers, a high of 25. I'm Matt Latour.
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Niagara's new country, 89.1, eastbound and down. The road hammer's there at 8:52 on a Friday. It is your workday kickoff. 90 minutes of continuous country feels better on a Friday with Shaboozy and Cowgirl. Niagara's new country, 89.1. Good morning.

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Niagara's new country, 89.1. The Friday edition of the Workday Kickoff is underway with 90 minutes of continuous country to roll through. Morgan Wallen after Back in the Saddle. 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
1: Sun and 28 degrees today. Going to feel 32, a beautiful Friday. We'll have maybe some showers and thunderstorms rolling in tonight. Much of the same for tomorrow. Could be a sun cloud mix. Kind of a messy day with a high of 26. Rain in 25 by Sunday. Sunshine in 25 by Monday. 18 degrees now.

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Sun and 28 degrees for a Friday. We're into 90 minutes of continuous country. The workday kickoff with the good old days. The Rec Laws now. 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Good morning.

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You got an extra day this long weekend. 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

Niagara's new country, 89.1. That's it for me. I fooled around long enough. Enjoy your long weekend. I'm back in again on Tuesday morning. We'll connect then. Aaron Goodvin after Ella Langley. Choosing Texas. It's new country, 89.1.

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Oh, it must be Friday. We're singing about the bar. We're singing about good times. Sideshow in for Dave Devine. This is Dallas Smith. Good time goes. A new country.

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Jade Eagleson, Rodeo Queen, a new country at work sideshow in for Dave Devine. Here's something maybe you didn't know yesterday. 7 years before the band Joy Division recorded their song Love Will Tear Us Apart at Strawberry Studios, Neil Sedaka recorded the song Love Will Keep Us Together in the very same studio. Coincidentally, I'm going to go there to record my new song. Love will have absolutely no effect on us at all. Lainey Wilson and John Mayer, Phone Keys Wallet, new country at work.

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1: Sunshine today and a high of 28. Clear tonight. Chance of showers overnight with a risk of thunderstorm. Low of 21 tonight. Mix of sun and cloud tomorrow. Chance of showers. Risk of thunderstorm. High 28. Humidex will feel more like 36. If we look ahead to Sunday, clouds with a chance of showers and a high of 25. Right now, it's 22. Feels a little more like 25.

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0: Film, She Got the Best of Me, a new country at work. It's Sideshow and for Dave Devine. You ever thought about owning a ranch? How great that would be? Apparently, it's so popular now. The price of ranches, at least in America, has increased by 112% over the last 10 years, which is a huge number. Experts say the reason for it, shows like Yellowstone. People see it and they're like, I want a ranch. And before you tell me, like, hey, everything went up, traditional homes, they say, only went up by about 66%. Ranch is 112. Morgan Wallen now. Love Somebody, a new country.
1: Rumors going all over town. Can't keep my name out the mouth these days. Yeah, they say.

Tim Hicks, Dodge Out of Hell, New Country at Work, Sideshow in for Dave Devine. This is crazy. I never thought of this. You ever order something online and you're like, wow, I got to pay more because it's a little heavier for the shipping? A guy who runs a small business found a way to keep his customers' shipping costs down, including a little bag of rocks in there, because there's a little loophole where the package he was selling was so light that it actually cost more because of the way it was processed. So adding a little bag of rocks to make it a little bit heavier actually brought the cost down. So maybe next time you order, like, I don't know, stickers online, you can say, can you just throw a little bag of rocks in there for me? Riley Green, Think As You Drunk. New Country at Work. Just

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4: In a pinch, man. 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
1: Horseback, Cody Johnson, New Country at Work. It's Sideshow in for Dave Devine. Look at this, Jelly Roll and Bunny XO. We knew there was something, you know, that something wasn't right there. And now they've officially unfollowed each other on Instagram. Some fans have noticed, which is, it's official. When you unfollow each other on Instagram, it's done. There's no reconciling that. It's like when it used to be Facebook official, you know? It's Instagram official now. They don't follow each other. It's Jelly Roll and Liar, New Country at Work.

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0: 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Niagara Pinpoint Weather.
12: Sunshine today, high of 28. Humidex will feel more like 33 this afternoon. Clear tonight. There is a chance we'll see some showers overnight. Risk of thunderstorm, low of 21. Tomorrow, mix of sun and cloud with a slight chance of showers and a risk of thunderstorm, high of 28. More like 36 with the Humidex. If we look ahead to Sunday, clouds, chance of showers, and a high of 25.

with me. When you're feeding that jukebox, stick to the rock. 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Yeah, you gotta trust me, 'cause I know when the lights get low, you

Brownlee, Dear Drunk Me, New Country at Work, Sideshow in for Dave Devine. Here's something maybe you didn't know yesterday. Some cats seem unusually interested in melons and certain fruit because the fruit contains an amino acid that smells like meat to them. So if your cat won't leave your melons alone, that's probably why. Taylor Swift, I Knew It, I Knew You. New Country at Work.

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Russell Dickerson, happened to me, New Country at Work. It's Sideshow in for Dave Devine. 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

More Beer Money, New Country, AdWorks, Sideshow, in for Dave Devine. If you've lived a certain amount of time, you've probably been told at some point in your life that eggs are good for you. Then they tell you that eggs are bad for you, and then they tell you eggs are good for you again. Nutrition expert says that, yeah, eggs are really good for you. They're a good source of protein, solid way to start your day, but not every way you prepare an egg is good for you. You got to stay away from the oil and the milk and the butter and stuff like that in it. So they say the healthiest ways to make your eggs, if you're looking for a good start, healthiest methods would be like boiled eggs or poached eggs, which is good news because I think, isn't an eggs Benedict? Isn't that a poached egg? I'm looking for loopholes here. Sure, I'll have your healthy egg, but I'm going to smother it in that beautiful buttery sauce. I'm going to tell everyone I'm eating healthy. Dan and Shay, it's Say So. New Country at Work.

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Smith and Tipping Point, New Country at Work. Sideshow in for Dave Devine. Burning question today. I'd love for you to weigh in. Shoot me a text. What's something you thought would matter more in life? It just didn't amount to mattering as much as you thought it would. What's that thing? What's something you thought would matter more in life but doesn't? Shoot me a text. That's today's burning question. Kane Brown now. This is Woman, New Country at Work.

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1: Mainly sunny skies today. Good afternoon. I'm Matt Latour. Your three-day pinpoint weather details coming up. Niagara Regional Police have released more information in connection to a shooting in Fort Erie. Around 1:30 a.m. Wednesday, police responded to Niagara Boulevard between Birdie and Murray Streets after reports a 27-year-old man had been shot in the lower body. The suspect has been identified as 28-year-old Samuel Sawyer, who's wanted for aggravated assault and discharging a firearm. Police have released a photo of the vehicle he's believed to be driving, a dark Cadillac ATS with Ontario plate DFYM586. Police say the victim was transported to an out-of-region hospital and remains in stable condition. Niagara businesses affected by trade disruptions will soon be receiving financial support from the federal government. Earlier this week, St. Catharines MP Chris Biddle announced $11.3 million of support will be given to 13 businesses in the region, funded through the Regional Tariff Response Initiative. This comes on the heels of additional tariff threats made recently by U.S. President Donald Trump, with Biddle stating these investments will make a real difference for businesses in the region, helping them adapt to new challenges and supporting high-quality jobs in Niagara. And Canal Days kicks off today, without a doubt the busiest weekend of the year in Port Colborne. Mayor Bill Steele says it's important to remember that none of this is possible without a dedicated team of volunteers.
2: I want to give a huge shout out to our volunteers that make Canal Days happen. We have the best volunteers in the world in Port Colborne. People have been doing this for decades, whether it's Canal Days or any other event in our city. Just a huge shout out to them and a big thank you from my office and our city council and all our city staff.
1: There's lots of great music involved, including Bleaker, J.J. Wild, and Big Wreck tonight, while Street Pharmacy, Bedouin Soundclash, and the Strumbellas will headline tomorrow night at H.H. Knoll Park. 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
1: Mainly sunny skies today with a high of 28, feeling more like 33 once you factor in humidity. Risk of some thunderstorms tonight with an overnight low of 21. Tomorrow, mix of sun and cloud, chance of showers, risk of thunderstorms, a high of 28, feeling like 36. And on Sunday, cloudy with a chance of showers, a high of 25. I'm Matt Latour.
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Riley Green, there was this girl. New Country at Work, Sideshow in for Dave Devine. Burning question today. Shoot me a text to answer. What's something you thought would matter more in life, but doesn't? Melissa text in, getting the last word in an argument. You feel good for 10 seconds, and then it's just awkward. Yeah, you're so right, Melissa. Winning an argument is a lot less satisfying when you're the only one still thinking about it after, you know? Although I'll tell you, when you lose an argument, that'll come back to you. Usually like years down the road and at like 1 o'clock in the morning while you're trying to sleep. Then you'll be like, I know what I should have said. Morgan Wallen now, don't we? New Country at Work.

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15: Sunny skies today and a high of 28. Humidex around 33 this afternoon. Clear tonight with a chance of showers overnight. Risk of thunderstorm and a low of 21. Tomorrow, mix of sun and cloud, a chance of showers and a risk of thunderstorm. High 28. Humidex, though, more like 36. Looking ahead to Sunday, clouds with a chance of showers and a high of 25.

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Luke Combe rethinks some things. New Country at Work, sideshow in for Dave Devine. Burning question today. What's something you thought would matter more in life but doesn't? Shoot me a text and let me know. Darren says, having the newest phone after a week, it's just a phone again. That's so true. Like, I feel like I just got my phone and it's already so old. Newest phone becomes an old phone approximately 3 software updates later, you know? What's something you thought was going to matter more in life but doesn't? Shoot me a text. That's today's burning question. This is Dean Brody right round here on New Country at Work. Right.

Some days, the QEW moves faster than you'd expect. Today is not one of those days. Turn it up and let the summer throwbacks do the heavy lifting. With Rock's Legal Services, keeping things rock solid. Niagara's new country, 89.1.

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Jelly Roll, Hands Up, New Country at Work, Sideshow in for Dave Devine. Here's something maybe you didn't know yesterday. Owls can't move their eyes. They're not balls. They're little cylinders that are held into place by bones. And because of that, they've evolved to be able to rotate their heads 270 degrees left and right, which only adds to how creepy they are. Exorcist stuff going on. Zach Top, Good Times and Tan Lines, New Country at Work.

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1: It's in Nashville. It's rooms inspired by his songs. Now, there's also a chair on the balcony. And with that chair, there's a sign right beside it. It says, quote, "You are not Morgan Wallen. You won't get away with it. Don't throw the chair."
2: I imagine the rooms being themed after his songs. Like, the bathroom is called "I'm the Problem." And it's just a mirror where you have to look at yourself. The mirror says, "You're the problem."
1: That sounds like a hell of a getaway there.

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and Patrick, Golden Child, New Country at Work. Sideshow in for Dave Devine. Ella Langley on Top of the World. But videos kind of made the rounds just showing how far she's come. She used to sing in local bars and, you know, make her money through the tip jar. And she always kept the last $100 that she made in her tip jar. Said she always wanted to, you know, needed to spend it, wanted to spend it, but held on to it as a sort of a reminder of her faith in herself. All I can think is, as a musician myself who has played in bars, you got $100 in your tip jar? Man, good for you. That's rare. Ella Langley, Love and Life Again. A New Country at Work.

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Shaboozy, cowgirl, new country at work. Sideshow in for Dave Devine. Something maybe you didn't know yesterday. 7 years before the band Joy Division recorded Love Will Tear Us Apart at Strawberry Studios, Neil Sedaka recorded the song Love Will Keep Us Together in the same studio. So coincidentally, that's where I've decided to record my new song. Love will have absolutely no effect on us whatsoever. This is Tucker Wetmore now. Wind up missing you, new country at work.

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1: Sunshine today and a high of 28. Clear tonight. There is a chance of showers and a risk of thunderstorm overnight. A low of 21. Mix of sun and cloud. Again, chance of showers and a high of 28. Humidex around 36 tomorrow. Sunday, clouds, chance of showers, high of 25.

Garter, Faith, and Betty in New Country at Work. Sideshow in for Dave Devine. Burning question today. Shoot me a text and let me know your thoughts on this. What's something you thought would matter more in life but doesn't? Got this one from Rob. Says other people's opinions. Yes, preach, brother. Took me 40 years to realize most people aren't even thinking about you, he says. Yeah, it's honest. Like, yeah, most people are too busy worrying about themselves to spend too much time worrying about you. And that's some really great advice, Rob. Thank you for that. Jade Eagleson now, worth the double. New Country at Work. He ain't.

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Morgan Wallen, everything I love on New Country at Work. It's Sideshow in for Dave Devine. Okay, here we go. I got a little trivia question for you today. I think we're going to get some good answers on this one. Shoot me a text. According to a recent consumer survey, what's the number one thing people admit to doing in their cars when they think no one is looking? Oh, we're going to get some good answers on this one. Number one thing people admit to doing in their cars when they think no one is looking. Josh Stump now. Johnny Walker, back to me. New Country at Work.

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1: 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I'm back in again on Tuesday morning. 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

Dean Brody, Bounty, New Country at Work, Sideshow in for Dave Devine. The trivia question today was, according to a recent consumer survey, what's the number one thing people admit to doing in their cars when they think no one is looking? Now, we've got a lot of, like, you know, phone calls, texting, that sort of stuff. Don't do that stuff. Don't do that in your car. Please, don't do that in your car. Okay, so I want to give a huge shout-out to the runner-up, everyone, because a number of you said, picking your nose. It was actually a close second. But I think most people knew this one. The answer, the number one thing people admit to doing in their cars when they think no one is looking, singing at the top of their lungs. Yeah, it's easy when you got New Country on. Jason Aldean, don't tell on me. New Country at Work.

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Kenny Chesney, I go back. New Country at Work, Sideshow in for Dave Devine. That's it for me today. Have an amazing long weekend. Trinette's in next. New Country Afternoons on the way. We'll talk to you later. Luke Combs, this is Fast Car on New Country. You got a

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New Country Afternoons, Dallas Smith Good Time Goes, performing tonight as part of the 50th anniversary of Hamilton's Festival of Friends. He's also going to be in Toronto August 31st, a surprise co-headliner with them, presented by Rolling Stone Canada. Here's Ella Langley, Weren't for the Wind, New Country Afternoons.

0: 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Hey, you're welcome for the clout. 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

New Country Afternoon, Zach Top, South of Sanity. We're getting closer to the long weekend together. We're going to have a ton of your country throwbacks all throughout the long weekend, too. One of them coming up from Jody Messina after James Barker Band on New Country Afternoons.

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10: Sunny today, high 28 with a humidex of 33. Tonight, clear, low 21. Tomorrow, mix of sun and cloud with a chance of showers, then turning cloudy with a chance of showers overnight. High 28, feeling like 36 with a low of 18. And Sunday, expect lots of rain. High 26, low 16. I'm DJ Blockstyle.

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1: New Country Afternoons, I'm Trinette. Today is the day, release day for Shaboozey's 20-track concept album called The Outlaws, Sherry Lee, and Other Western Tales. So featuring some guest appearances by Sam Elliott, Jamie Foxx, Orville Peck, and more. Here is Shaboozey. Good news. 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

New Country Afternoons, Bailey Zimmerman, Chevy Silverado. High Valley playing in St. Thomas tonight at the St. Thomas Elga Memorial Arena. Then this weekend, they'll be at Kempenfest in Barrie. Here they are with Fools. 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

0: 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Let's play Brain Strain. The average person does this 20 times a day without realizing it. What do you think the answer is? Text it in to 905-732-0891. The average person does this 20 times a day without realizing it. What is it?
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4: New Country 89.1, Niagara Bullseye Traffic.
16: Traffic is moving slow both ways on QEW from Grimsby to the Burlington Skyway, and the 403 East is also down to a crawl from the link to the QE. On the Canal, Clarence Street Bridge will be closed the entire holiday weekend for the Canal Days Festival, and Queenston Street Bridge is also up right now. And at the border, slow going at the Queenston-Lewiston Bridge with a 16-minute wait for cars and 15 for trucks coming to Canada and 12 minutes for cars to the U.S. Elsewhere for cars, it's a 25-minute wait to the U.S. and 28 minutes to Canada at the Rainbow Bridge, and at the Peace Bridge, 14 minutes to the U.S. and 18 minutes back into Canada. 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
4: New Country 89.1, Niagara Pinpoint Weather.
16: Sunny today, high 28 with a humidex of 33. Tonight, clear, low 21. Tomorrow, mix of sun and cloud with a chance of showers, then turning cloudy with a chance of showers overnight. High 28, feeling like 36 with a low of 18. And Sunday, expect lots of rain. High 26, low 16. I'm DJ Blockstyle.

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I'm Trinette. We're going to play Brain Strain, $25 gift card to Mitchell's Bakery and Marketplace. We play this often enough that I have a tough time remembering whether we've asked this question before, but I was actually doing this when I was reading the question. That's why I wanted to ask it today. The average person does this 20 times a day without realizing it. What do you think the answer is? If you know, text it in 905-732-0891. The average person does this 20 times a day without realizing it. Text in your guess right now for Brain Strain. We'll reveal it coming up in a few minutes. Ella Langley, Morgan Wallen, I Can't Love You Anymore. New Country 89.1.

it's summer in Niagara when your GPS says 20 minutes and the QEW says, I don't know, man. We'll see. 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

New Country Afternoons, Joe Diffie's Third Rock from the Sun. We'll have plenty of those country throwbacks for you sprinkled in all throughout the August long weekend. Jelly Roll now, hands up, New Country Afternoons.

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1: 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Our winner was able to figure it out. The average person does this 20 times a day without realizing it. And I picked this one because while I was reading this question, I was doing it. The answer is touches their face. The average person touches their face about 20 times a day without realizing it. Are you doing it right now? 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
6: Traffic is moving slow both ways on the QEW from Grimsby to the Burlington Skyway, and the 403 East is also down to a crawl from the link to the QE. On the canal, Clarence Street Bridge is closed for the Canal Days Festival, and the Carlton Street Bridge is also up. And at the border, on the Lewiston-Queenston Bridge, there's a 13-minute wait for cars to the U.S. and about a half-hour wait for trucks coming into Canada. Elsewhere for cars, it's a 25-minute wait to the U.S. and 24 minutes into Canada at the Rainbow Bridge. And at the Peace Bridge, 19 minutes to the U.S. and around 40 minutes back into Canada. 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

New Country Afternoons, James Barker Band After Dark, heading to Boots and Hearts, and they're also performing at the Canadian Country Music Awards this September 2. 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
1: Mainly sunny skies today. Good afternoon, I'm DJ Blockstyle. Your three-day pinpoint weather details coming up. Niagara Regional Police have released more information in connection to a shooting in Fort Erie. Around 1:30 a.m. Wednesday, police responded to Niagara Boulevard between Birdie and Murray Streets after reports a 27-year-old man had been shot in the lower body. The suspect has been identified as 28-year-old Samuel Sawyer, who is wanted for aggravated assault and discharging a firearm. Police have released a photo of the vehicle he's believed to be driving, a dark Cadillac ATS with Ontario plate DFYM586. Police say the victim was transported to an outer region hospital and remains in stable condition. Niagara businesses affected by trade disruptions will soon be receiving financial support from the federal government. On Thursday, St. Catharines MP Chris Brittle announced $11.3 million of support will be given to 13 businesses in the region funded through the Regional Tariff Response Initiative. This comes on the heels of additional tariff threats made recently by U.S. President Donald Trump, with Brittle stating these investments will make a real difference for businesses in the region, helping them adapt to new challenges and supporting high-quality jobs in Niagara. And Canal Days officially kicks off today, without a doubt, the busiest weekend of the year in Port Colborne. Mayor Bill Steele says it's important to remember that none of this is possible without a dedicated team of volunteers.
2: I want to give a huge shout out to our volunteers that make Canal Days happen. We have the best volunteers in the world in Port Colborne. People have been doing this for decades, whether it's Canal Days or any other event in our city. Just a huge shout out to them and a big thank you from my office and our city council and all our city staff.
1: There's lots of great music involved, including Bleaker, J.J. Wild, and Big Wreck tonight, while Street Pharmacy, Bedouin Soundclash, and Strombellas will headline tomorrow night at H.H. Knoll Park. In sports, the Niagara River Lions wrap up their regular season tonight in Calgary against the Surge, tip-off at 9:30. To the Ball Diamond, the Blue Jays start a weekend home series at Rogers Centre tonight against the St. Louis Cardinals. And in local ball, the Welland Jackfish visit the Chatham Kent Barnstormers tonight before returning back to the pond tomorrow against the London Majors. 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
1: Tonight, clear this evening, then becoming partly cloudy with a chance of showers before morning, low 21. Tomorrow, mix of sun and cloud with a chance of showers during the day, with showers and risk of a thunderstorm overnight, high 26, feeling like 32, and a low of 20. And Sunday, expect lots of rain, high 26, low 16. I'm DJ Blockstyle.
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0: New Country 89.1, Niagara Bullseye Traffic.
16: Couple collisions on the QEW for Erie bound, one around Appleby line with the two left lanes closed, and the other at the Walker line on ramp with the right lane and shoulder closed. Traffic is also moving slow both ways on the QEW from Jordan Station to the Burlington Skyway. Now on the canal, the Clarence Street Bridge is closed for the Canal Days Festival, but all others are available. And at the border, on the Lewis and Queenston Bridge, a 13-minute wait for cars to the U.S. and about half-hour wait for trucks to Canada. Elsewhere for cars, it's about half-hour wait to the U.S. and 25 minutes into Canada at the Rainbow Bridge. And at the Peace Bridge, around 20 minutes to the U.S. and 40 minutes back into Canada. 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
0: New Country 89.1, Niagara Pinpoint Weather.
16: Tonight, clear this evening, then becoming partly cloudy with a chance of showers before morning, low 21. Tomorrow, mix of sun and cloud with a chance of showers during the day, with showers and a risk of a thunderstorm overnight, high 26, feeling like 32, and a low of 20. And Sunday, expect lots of rain, high 26, low 16. I'm DJ Blockstyle.

New Country Afternoons, Blake Shelton with Texas, stepping away from The Voice for now to concentrate on family. I mean, he has been doing it for 23 seasons. Dan and Shay, Say So, New Country Afternoons.

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New Country Afternoons, that song screams summertime to me. It's Dina Carter's Strawberry Wine. We'll have plenty of throwbacks like that all throughout the August-long weekend because there's still plenty of summertime left. Luke Combs, Rethink Some Things, New Country Afternoons.

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New Country Afternoons. It's been a little while since Kenny Chesney's been in the spotlight, but lately he has been lots, opening up his new Country Music Hall of Fame exhibit. He's got his upcoming album, Silver Sands Marina, September 25th, and a new single called Burn My Boat. He's also got this one, Carry On, New Country Afternoons.

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1: New Country 89.1, Niagara Bullseye Traffic.
2: Traffic moving slow both ways on the QEW from Vineland to the Burlington Skyway and from Guelph Line to Appleby Line. On the canal, the Clarence Street Bridge is closed for the Canal Days Festival, and the Main Street and Allenburg Bridges are up with the Lakeshore Road raising soon. And at the border, for cars, there's a 23-minute wait to the U.S. at the Queenston-Lewiston Bridge, 13-minute wait to the U.S. and 14 minutes to Canada at the Rainbow Bridge, and at the Peace Bridge, 16 minutes to the U.S. and almost 40 minutes into Canada. For trucks, it's a 21-minute wait to the U.S. at the Queenston-Lewiston, and the wait at the Peace Bridge is 22 minutes both ways. 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
1: Mainly sunny skies today. Good afternoon. I'm DJ Blockstyle. Your 3-day pinpoint weather details coming up. Niagara businesses affected by trade disruptions will soon be receiving financial support from the federal government. On Thursday, St. Catharines MP Chris Brittle announced $11.3 million of support will be given to 13 businesses in the region, funded through the Regional Tariff Response Initiative. This comes on the heels of additional tariff threats made recently by U.S. President Donald Trump, with Brittle stating these investments will make a real difference for businesses in the region, helping them adapt to new challenges and supporting high-quality jobs in Niagara. Niagara Regional Police Service is asking residents to help shape the future of community safety. A new community safety survey is now open, giving people the chance to share their views on neighborhood safety, trust in policing, emerging issues, and crime prevention. Police say the feedback will help guide implementation of the board's 2026 to 2029 strategic plan and identify priorities for policing across the region. The survey is available in English and French until August 7th. And if you're looking for something to do this civic holiday long weekend, there's lots going on around the region. Canal Days makes its return to Port Colborne with live music, tall ship rides, and more happening throughout the city's downtown core and waterfront area. In St. Catharines, it's the return of the annual Rotary Rib Fest at Montebello Park, while Welland will be hosting Spencer McKenzie tonight as part of its Concerts on the Canal series. In sports, the Niagara River Lions wrap up their regular season tonight in Calgary against the Surge, tip-off at 9:30. To the Ball Diamond, the Blue Jays start a weekend home series at Rogers Centre tonight against the St. Louis Cardinals. And in local ball, the Welland Jackfish visit the Chatham-Kent Barnstormers tonight before returning back to the pond tomorrow against the London Majors. New Country 89.1 Niagara weather, next.
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0: New Country 89.1, Niagara Pinpoint Weather.
1: Tonight, clear this evening, then becoming partly cloudy with a chance of showers before morning, low 21. Tomorrow, mix of sun and cloud with a chance of showers during the day, with showers and risk of a thunderstorm overnight, high 26, feeling like 32, and a low of 20. And Sunday, expect lots of rain, high 26, low 16. I'm DJ Blockstyle.
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6: Traffic moving slow on the QEW for Erie bound from Appleby Line to the Burlington Skyway, and both ways from the Skyway all the way to Vineland. On the canal, the Clarence Street Bridge is closed for the Canal Days Festival, and the Mellonby, Lakeshore, and Allenburg bridges are up as well. And at the border, the Queenston Lewiston Bridge has a 40-minute wait for cars and 25 minutes for trucks to the U.S. and 14 minutes for cars to Canada. And at the Peace Bridge, 10 to 15 minutes for cars and trucks to the U.S. and about 20 minutes for cars and trucks to Canada. 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
6: Tonight, clear this evening, then becoming partly cloudy with a chance of showers before morning, low 21. Tomorrow, mix of sun and cloud with a chance of showers during the day, with showers and a risk of a thunderstorm overnight, high 26, feeling like 32, and a low of 20. And Sunday, expect lots of rain, high 26, low 16. I'm DJ Blockstyle.

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90s throwback long weekend. 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

Country Afternoons. Simply isn't summertime without a little bit of Alan Jackson. Part of our country throwback long weekend. We got lots of them coming up. Plus, a tune from a guy who just released a new album today. That's in the next 6 minutes on New Country Afternoons.

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Country Throwback Long Weekend. We got a tune from the Chicks up next. Shaboozy just released a new album today. This is Cowgirl, New Country Afternoons.

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2: 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Niagara Bullseye Traffic.
3: Traffic moving slow on the QEW 4 Erie bound from Appleby Line to the Burlington Skyway, and both ways from the Skyway all the way to just past Lincoln. On the canal, the Clarence Street Bridge is closed for the Canal Days Festival, and the Main Street Bridge is up as well. And at the border, for cars, the Queenston-Lewiston Bridge is a 25-minute wait to the U.S. and 15 minutes to Canada. The Rainbow Bridge wait time is 10 to 15 minutes both ways, and the Peace Bridge has a 10-minute wait to the U.S., 20 minutes into Canada, and a 20-minute wait for trucks to Canada as well. 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
1: Mainly sunny skies today. Good afternoon, I'm DJ Blockstyle. Your 3-day pinpoint weather details coming up. Niagara Regional Police have released more information in connection to a shooting in Fort Erie. Around 1:30 a.m. Wednesday, police responded to Niagara Boulevard between Birdie and Murray Streets after reports a 27-year-old man had been shot in the lower body. The suspect has been identified as 28-year-old Samuel Sawyer, who is wanted for aggravated assault and discharging a firearm. Police have released a photo of the vehicle he's believed to be driving, a dark Cadillac ATS with Ontario plate DFYM586. Police say the victim was transported to an out-of-region hospital and remains in stable condition. Niagara businesses affected by trade disruptions will soon be receiving financial support from the federal government. On Thursday, St. Catharines MP Chris Brittle announced $11.3 million of support will be given to 13 businesses in the region funded through the Regional Tariff Response Initiative. This comes on the heels of additional tariff threats made recently by U.S. President Donald Trump, with Brittle stating these investments will make a real difference for businesses in the region, helping them adapt to new challenges and supporting high-quality jobs in Niagara. And Canal Days officially kicks off today, without a doubt, the busiest weekend of the year in Port Colborne. Mayor Bill Steele says it's important to remember that none of this is possible without a dedicated team of volunteers.
2: I want to give a huge shout out to our volunteers that make Canal Days happen. We have the best volunteers in the world in Port Colborne. People have been doing this for decades, whether it's Canal Days or any other event in our city. Just a huge shout out to them and a big thank you from my office and our city council and all our city staff.
1: There's lots of great music involved, including Bleaker, JJ Wild, and Big Wreck tonight, while Street Pharmacy, Bedouin Soundclash, and Strombellas will headline tomorrow night at HH Knoll Park. In sports, the Niagara River Lions wrap up their regular season tonight in Calgary against the Surge, tip-off at 9:30. To the Ball Diamond, the Blue Jays start a weekend home series at Rogers Center tonight against the St. Louis Cardinals. And in local ball, the Welland Jackfish visit the Chatham Kent Barnstormers tonight before returning back to the pond tomorrow against the London Majors. 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
1: Tonight, clear this evening, then becoming partly cloudy with a chance of showers before morning, low 21. Tomorrow, mix of sun and cloud with a chance of showers during the day, with showers and risk of a thunderstorm overnight, high 26, feeling like 32, and a low of 20. And Sunday, expect lots of rain, high 26, low 16. I'm DJ Blockstyle.
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New Country Afternoons. We're taking you back all throughout the August long weekend with your country throwbacks. That's Faith Hill and The Secret of Life. I'm Trinette. Here's Jelly Roll. Hands up. New Country Afternoons.

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12: QEW Toronto Bound is moving slow on the Burlington Skyway and in both directions from the Skyway all the way to just past Lincoln. On the canal, the Clarence Street Bridge is closed for the Canal Days Festival and the Carlton Street Bridge is up as well. And at the border, for cars, the Queenston-Lewiston Bridge has a 10-minute wait to both the U.S. and Canada. The Rainbow Bridge wait time is 15 minutes to the U.S. and 25 minutes to Canada. And coming to Canada at the Peace Bridge, there's a 20-minute wait for cars and 25 for trucks. 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
2: New Country 89.1, Niagara Pinpoint Weather.
12: Tonight, clear this evening, then becoming partly cloudy with a chance of showers before morning, low 21. Tomorrow, mix of sun and cloud with chance of showers during the day, with showers and risk of a thunderstorm overnight, high 26, feeling like 32, and a low of 20. And Sunday, expect lots of rain, high 26, low 16. I'm DJ Blockstyle.

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New Country Afternoons, Country Throwback Long Weekends with some Wynonna Judd, I Saw the Light. Tucker Wetmore, Alan Jackson to get to. Right now, Zach Topp on New Country Afternoons. 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
2: Really?
1: It's in Nashville. It's rooms inspired by his songs. Now, there's also a chair on the balcony. And with that chair, there's a sign right beside it. It says, quote, "You are not Morgan Wallen. You won't get away with it. Don't throw the chair."
2: I imagine the rooms being themed after his songs. Like, the bathroom is called "I'm the Problem." And it's just a mirror where you have to look at yourself. The mirror says, "You're the problem."
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Canal Days is back. 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
16: Traffic is moving slowly on the QEW Toronto bound at the Burlington Skyway and in both directions from Grimsby to Fruitland Road. On the canal, the Clarence Street Bridge is closed for the Canal Days Festival, but all others are currently available. And at the border, there is a 10-minute wait for trucks to Canada at the Queenston-Lewiston Bridge. There is a 20-minute wait for cars both ways at the Rainbow Bridge. And if you are coming to Canada at the Peace Bridge, there is a 15-minute wait for cars and 35 for trucks. 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

New Country Afternoons on Trinette. Kick back and relax. The long weekend is here, and we are taking you back with lots of country throwbacks all throughout the long weekend. Have a great one. Be safe. I'll talk to you again soon. New Country Afternoons.

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1: Tonight, clear this evening, then becoming partly cloudy with a chance of showers before morning, low 21. Tomorrow, mix of sun and cloud with a chance of showers during the day, with showers and risk of a thunderstorm overnight, high 26, feeling like 32, and a low of 20. And Sunday, expect lots of rain, high 26, low 16. I'm DJ Blockstyle.

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